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Coming up in just a bit, Wilco also got something from The Roots, some REM as well. Bleachers rescheduling their show at Stone Pony back in May. Bad weather, I mean, we're facing that even, the past few weeks, right? All this crazy weather we're having. Well, they played it safe. They're like, look, let's not take any chances. Let's go to a time where we can know everybody can get there and everything's good. Crossing fingers for good weather. August 28th at Stone Pony. Bleachers will be there. 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

0: Lord at WFUV.org, member-supported public radio from Fordham University. How's your night tonight? 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See if what you think when I play some music for you coming up from Jesse Wells on 90.7 WFUV. 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

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And I got a song for you from Jesse Wells that when I first heard it, I'm like, whoa, I'm getting all sorts of 70s vibes from this. He was here 2 months ago, by the way, in our studios performing. You should check out at WFUV.org. Worth going for a look-see. This new song from Jesse, though, Won't You Come Out Tonight, give me 70s vibes, even a little bit of Warren Zevon. See what you think. It's a great one. It's Jesse Wells on FUV.

0: Nice one from The Roots at WFUV.org and Little Sims before that. Coming up in just a bit, some new music from Cage the Elephant. And Matt Schultz has shared that he went through a mental health crisis and being very open about it. And this song is about getting through it. I'll play a new track coming up soon from Cage the Elephant at 90.7 WFUV. 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

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Awesome song there. Was talking about getting through a mental health crisis. Well, let's talk about past relationships and getting through those. Here's Sharon Van Etten on FUV.

0: Yeah, my head was bopping to that one. Maybe you too. Fantagram and You Don't Get Me High Anymore at 90.7 WFUV. Hang with me. I've got some REM lined up, Chapel Roan, and something new from Sylvanesso. Right, they have a great new song that's quite, kind of makes you pause and go, huh? That's really cool. Also, Bruce Hornsby with a new album, Indigo Park, where he's got Bonnie Raitt, the late Bob Weir, and a track with Ezra Koenig I'll play for you in moments away. FUV supports the Edward Hopper House and Study Center and Jazz in the Garden. 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Now, tonight, we have the Mike Davis Group. 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
0: 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Indigo Park is the album, and as I was telling you before, some great guests. Bonnie Raitt, the late Bob Weir, and Ezra Koenig on this track. This is called Memory Palace. 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

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As they've spent many years looking back, doing performances, postal service, their own thing, celebrating the history of Death Cab, now looking forward with a brand new album. And it's sounding pretty terrific, I got to say myself. Maybe you think so too. I Built You a Tower is the new album. 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

0: Chapel Roan at 90.7 WFUV with the Subway. Coming up, new music from Sylvan Esso, news about a new album, a new tour. It is very exciting, especially if you're a Sylvan Esso fan. If you're not, well, this might change you. There's some really, really good stuff here that you're going to want to check out. Got new Sylvan Esso coming up in just moments here at 90.7 WFUV. 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And on September 24th, it's a tribute to Taylor Simon King, three American troubadours. 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

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First new album from Sylvan Esso in 4 years. It's called Ow Infinity, based on a little infinity sign after that. It'll be out in September. They're touring around, kicking off a tour this fall, and they're going to be in New York City in October. Looking forward to that. It looks like it's the only date so far, all the way stretching into the new year, so I think you might want to make some plans for that one. Looks like it's going to be at the Brooklyn Paramount coming up on October 12th. Anyway, I'm getting way off topic here. Let's focus on the music, shall we? Sylvan Esso was tremendous new music. I've heard a couple of tracks already. Here's one of them. This is Hot Slob. New music from Sylvan Esso at WFUV.

0: It's the Undertones at member-supported 90.7 WFUV with Teenage Kicks. Got some U2 lined up and some country sounds from one of the Killers. Huh? Yeah, it's true. FUV and Live Nation welcome everything to Irving Plaza. It's happening on Monday, October 5th for the Get to Heaven 10th Anniversary Tour, performing the album in its entirety. 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

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Thrasher is the album that'll be coming out in a couple of weeks on the 21st of August. And that track there, Plans. And he says he's getting older, finding his way to his father's music, which he called country western. And I guess it's stories and songs that he really feels at home with. 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Some Sonic Youth for you right now.

0: Ray at 90.7 WFUV, and Ray is on the short list for the Mercury Prize, which celebrates work of esteemed artists, emerging artists in the UK. And Ray is on that list along with Paul McCartney, Olivia Dean, and so many more. But fingers crossed for Ray. Sounded great. Where's My Husband from the album This Music May Contain Hope. Careful. I'm George Evans, wrapping things up for myself tonight, but more music to come. There is always more music to come. Got some Weezer coming up, also The Neighborhood, some music from the Lumineers, and I want to play you something from Low Cut Connie before I go. 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

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Looking at the world like, where do we go? 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

0: pulse through our tongues to sing a song about it. Held our breath for too long till we're half sick about it. 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Turn the clamp on our thumbs and slow down about it.
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On WFUV, an artist from Philadelphia, Kurt Vile, and Loading Zones at about 3 minutes after six on this Friday. Happy Friday. We've got some nice weather for today, nice and sunny, high around 83 and starting off at 68 degrees in Central Park. I'm Courtney O'Connell. I'll get to music from In Excess, R.E.M. We'll do a question of the day. And here's a new fave. It's Lola Young on FUV.

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Q-Tip joining the Chemical Brothers on that one on WFUV, and coming up, an exclusive performance from our own studios. 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
1: When I'm writing, I usually find a riff or a chord progression and I just play it over and over and over again. 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And also the ambition with many songs is to have a meditative effect. Many of the songs have this linear structure and not give traditional pop structure. Although on this album, I allowed myself to have like traditional singer-songwriter folk songs.
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0: 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There's more from that session. Coming up, I'll get to something from Kacey Musgraves, a new one from her. We could go back for a track from XTC. Corny here. Am I going to see you on the FUV boat in 2 weeks?
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2: See you there!

Kacey Musgraves and the title track to her latest, Middle of Nowhere. We're in the middle of a set that's going to include Block Party and Waxahachie. And here's XTC.

0: That's Waxahachie from an album she put out a couple of years ago called Tiger's Blood, which reminds me, I need to schedule my next blood donation. I'm Corny O'Connell. I donate with the New York Blood Center. 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Gosh, Corny, no one's ever asked me that. 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Summer donations continue to lag while patients' needs remain constant. So please give blood, help save lives, and thank you.
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0: Jim James of My Morning Jacket has this new solo release.

There's Pixies on WFUV, and we like to mix it up. We're going to get to something from Leon Bridges, ELO, Corny with you on this Friday. Happy Friday, because we've got some nice weather for today. Sunshine taking us to 83 later on this afternoon. Right now, 68 in Central Park. Now, do you work with people who are much older or much younger than you? Because here you've got a pairing that spreads over 40 years. Olivia Rodrigo and Robert Smith of The Cure. And they work well together. Check out this track, What's Wrong With Me?

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That goes back to 2018, but he's got a new album coming out in September. 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

Wearing nothing is divine, naked is a state of mind. 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

0: There's Wilco on WFUV. I think all I need is a shot in the arm. Or a tablet of Soma. 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

It's Vince Staples winning fans with this new track, Cotton, on WFUV. We'll get you a news update in a bit, and right now, Janelle Monáe teaming up with Erykah Badu.

0: There's Hozier and Almost Sweet Music on this Friday morning, about 10 minutes before 8 o'clock. Going to be a lovely day, nice and warm with a high around 83. Good day to go swimming. Have you ever gone skinny dipping? Because on the question of the day, we are looking for songs about being naked in any context. 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
1: A funeral service is being held today for Staff Sergeant Angel Rampersad. Rampersad was recently killed while serving in the Middle East. She was from Ozone Park, Queens. Flags on New York State government buildings will fly at half staff today to honor her memory. New York Governor Hochul says she's planning to introduce legislation to change the state's gun laws. She will introduce a bill in the state legislature requiring firearms to be sold in person only. Hochul says this is in response to the Trump administration's moves to allow online gun sales. New York City's health department is spraying in Queens and Staten Island in the coming days to stamp out West Nile virus. Mosquitoes in all five boroughs have now tested positive this summer. Health officials say eliminating areas of standing water is a good way to reduce risk. Alice in Chains' MTV Unplugged album is getting a 30th anniversary re-release. It will come out in September. The 1996 performance marked one of the final times the band performed with the late singer Layne Staley. Check out the What's What podcast, bringing you the latest news from next generation public media reporters. 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I'm Beneduccio, and that's your news in 90 seconds on FUV.
0: And this is Field Song from Monrovia.

Maggie Rogers on WFUV. I'm Corny O'Connell, coming to you from our studios in the Bronx. That's where I am, and maybe I'll spin something from Stereophonics and you too. Happy Friday. 70 degrees, nice and sunny and warm today with a high around 83. This is a new one from the artist Kells.

0: Stereophonics, maybe tomorrow, on WFUV. On the way, Fleetwood Mac, a new one from Steve Lacy. 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It's rated PG-13. There may be some nudity. Actually, there'll be a lot of nudity because every song will have something to do with being naked. 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

The way the orange touches all things around, the grass, trees, and dew. 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
1: It's Grace Potter on WFUV, and you can catch Grace Potter in Connecticut at the Ridgefield Playhouse this Sunday. Coming up, we'll get you a news update.

0: Sinead O'Connor paying tribute to Kurt Cobain after he committed suicide. There's a stripped-down version of that Nirvana song, All Apologies, and we're going to get to a stripped-down question of the day as we are looking for songs about being naked by request. So put in a request at WFUV.org/question or do that through the WFUV mobile app. I'm Corny O'Connell, and we've got your news in 90 seconds, sponsored by Greenwich Hospital, a part of Yale New Haven Health.
1: A funeral service is being held today for Staff Sergeant Angel Rampersad. Rampersad was recently killed while serving in the Middle East. She was from Ozone Park, Queens. Flags on New York State government buildings will fly at half staff today to honor her memory. New York Governor Hochul says she's planning to introduce legislation to change the state's gun laws. She will introduce a bill in the state legislature requiring firearms to be sold in person only. Hochul says this is in response to the Trump administration's moves to allow online gun sales. New York City's health department is spraying in Queens and Staten Island in the coming days to stamp out West Nile virus. Mosquitoes in all five boroughs have now tested positive this summer. Health officials say eliminating areas of standing water is a good way to reduce risk. Alice in Chains' MTV Unplugged album is getting a 30th anniversary re-release. It will come out in September. The 1996 performance marked one of the final times the band performed with the late singer Layne Staley. Check out the What's What podcast, bringing you the latest news from next generation public media reporters. 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I'm Beneduccio, and that's your news in 90 seconds on FUV.
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Cranking it up on a Friday morning with Stone Temple Pilots on WFUV at 2 minutes after nine. Oh, it's going to be a lovely warm day with sunshine and a high around 83. Right now, 72 degrees in Central Park. I'm Corny. I'll give you something to dance to from Robin in a bit. Right now, it's Bleachers.

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0: Robin dancing on her own on WFUV. And next, you get the WFUV question of the day. 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
0: All right, now it's time for the WFUV question of the day. I'm Corny O'Connell. It's going to be a great day to take a swim with temperatures getting into the lower 80s and lots of sunshine. Have you ever gone skinny dipping? That is a liberating, sensuous feeling. Or have you ever been to a clothing optional beach? Well, our question of the day is not clothing optional. Nudity is mandatory. And thanks for these requests that fulfill that at WFUV.org/question or through the WFUV mobile app. Starting with a request that came from listener JP from Teaneck, picking out a song from Suki Waterhouse, in which she sings, "So strip off your clothes, step into the sea, skinny dip tripping where no one sees."
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And this next one has hippie girls taking off all their clothes.

0: Wrapping up the WFUV question of the day with PJ Harvey. Was that the PJ Harvey song you requested? It's the one that David and Indy picked because it's got the lines, "I can't believe that life's so complex when I just want to sit here and watch you undress." A set of songs about being naked. Before that, it was the Subdudes with Papa Dookie and the Mud People, Alanis Morissette and You Learn, and Suki Waterhouse and My Fun. Who had fun today? 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I'm Corny O'Connell. We do the question of the day every weekday morning, and so you get another one on Monday. 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

There's a fun one for your Friday morning. It's new from Jungle, The Wave on WFUV. Coming up, I'll get to something from Tracy Chapman and maybe Phosphorescent. I'm Corny, and FUV and Live Nation are welcoming Ringo Starr and his all-star band to PNC Bank Arts Center on Sunday, September 27th, and then Forest Hill Stadium Thursday, October 1st. 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That's Ringo Starr and his all-star band September 27th and October 1st. 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Taking you back to the 90s for the band The Connells and their best known track.

0: It's WFUV, and you may know that artist as Phosphorescent. I'm Corny O'Connell. Stick around. Alisa Ali is coming along. 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I'm Corny, and I'll actually be in tomorrow morning.
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Cool it down, man. That is the name of the Yeah Yeah Yeahs album, from which you will find that great song, Wolf. Like me, Elisa Ali, here on WFUV. Thank you so much for tuning in. Coming up, Gorillaz in our midst. But right now, we might as well be strangers. This is a new song from The Wheeze. They are back with a track that features Carly Hartzman of Wednesday fame, and I will play it for you this Friday on FUV.

0: Going back to Demon Days to play Dirty Harry from Gorillaz. I wonder if Clint Eastwood approves of that song. I do, so that's why I played it for you. Me, I'm Elisa Ali. Thank you so much for tuning in. I want to let you know that FUV supports the Caramore Center for Music and the Arts in Katona, New York, and welcomes Bruce Hornsby and the Noisemakers tomorrow night, August 1st. 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

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I am your friendly ghost in the machine, Elise Alley. Hope you are doing well this fine Friday. Just let that happen. Tame Impala over the airwaves. And I've got another story for you coming up from the head and the heart. But right now, we check out the Spring Summer 26 edition of Charlie XCX on FUV.

0: Angelica from Wetlag here on FUV. Me, I'm Elise Alley. Thanks so much for hanging with me. Coming up, we are going to get to new music from Death Cab for Cutie. They are back and better than ever with a record called I Built You a Tower, and I'll play you something from it in just a little bit. Right now, though, I want to tell you that summer means the joy of live music in New York City and beyond. From Forest Hill Stadium to the See Here Now Festival and Newport Folk and Jazz, look for WFUV's 2026 Summer Music Guide at WFUV.org or via a handy pocket-sized print version wherever you see the WFUV tent or table at a show. 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

Death Cab for Cutie here on WFUV with a new one called Stone Over Water. I'm Elisa Ali. Thank you so much for tuning in. I recently got a chance to interview Ben Gibbard for that new record, I Built You a Tower. 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I've got some psycho candy to offer you now. This one is Just Like Honey from the Great Scots, the Jesus and Mary Chain here on FUV.

0: rocking some Pearl Jam on a Friday morning here on FUV. That was The Fixer. Me, I'm Elise Alley. Thank you so much for tuning in. Social Distortion is back with a new record, and I will play you a killer track from it. Stick around to hear them. Right now, hear this. 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
0: 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It's called Born to Kill, and here is a song from it. It is a tribute to frontman Mike Ness's wife of more than three decades, Christine. It's Tonight, This Morning, on FUV.

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REM on FUV with a song that takes some inspiration from Simon and Garfunkel's Mrs. Robinson. That was Don't Go Back to Rockville here on FUV. I am going back to Tennessee now, at least the beaches in Tennessee. This is a new song from the Kentucky band Cage the Elephant, playing it for you here in NYC.

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Ain't It Fun? Paramore hanging with a gospel choir on that song. Here on Member Supported WFUV, me, I'm Elise Ali. I've got a real jam from the jam coming up. Stick around to hear it. Right now, hear this. FUV supports the Nomad Jazz Alliance and the Nomad Festival Concert.

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Me, I'm Elise Alley. Thank you so much for tuning in. I want to talk about this new single from Sylvan Esso that mentions smoking cigarettes. You know, funny story. I actually was interviewing a band recently, and I was saying to them, you know, I miss smoking. I used to smoke many years ago. And I was like, I miss smoking. I miss like taking the cigarette break. You'd hang out with your friends and like just for a few moments, you get a break. And the musicians were like, you should start smoking again. It's just funny that someone would give you that kind of advice. I don't advise picking up the habit or picking it back up. It's very unhealthy. That's why I stopped. But anyway, this is a healthy way to get that fix. Listen to this song from Sylvan Esso on FUV.

0: Dropping a pill into the mix, Rise, here on FUV. I love that one. We also heard the Irish band Two Door Cinema Club, and coming up, we are going to get the Shins over the airwaves of FUV. Right now, though, I want to let you know that FUV is proud to be a media partner of Capital One City Parks Foundation Summer Stage and their 40th year of concerts in Central Park and parks across all five boroughs. 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

Great new single from Biba Doobie called Sun Has Set here on FUV. We heard the Shins with their Phantom Limb, and you can see the Shins performing with Weezer and Silver Sun pickups this fall at the Barclays Center. 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

0: was Sarah McLachlan's Sweet Surrender here on FUV. Me, I'm Elise Alley. Thank you so much for tuning in. Coming up, we'll get to new music from Devon Gilfillian, and we are going to grab a New York slice. That's our local music feature. Right now, though, we'll step into the newsroom and get a news update in 90 seconds on FUV.
1: A funeral service is being held today for Staff Sergeant Angel Rampersad. Rampersad was recently killed while serving in the Middle East. She was from Ozone Park, Queens. Flags on New York State government buildings will fly at half staff today to honor her memory. New York Governor Hochul says she's planning to introduce legislation to change the state's gun laws. She will introduce a bill in the state legislature requiring firearms to be sold in person only. Hochul says this is in response to the Trump administration's moves to allow online gun sales. New York City's health department is spraying in Queens and Staten Island in the coming days to stamp out West Nile virus. Mosquitoes in all five boroughs have now tested positive this summer. Health officials say eliminating areas of standing water is a good way to reduce risk. Alice in Chains' MTV Unplugged album is getting a 30th anniversary re-release. It will come out in September. The 1996 performance marked one of the final times the band performed with the late singer Layne Staley. Check out the What's What podcast, bringing you the latest news from next generation public media reporters. 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I'm Beneduccio, and that's your news in 90 seconds on FUV.
0: As member-supported WFUV, I am Elise Alley here with a new one from Devon Gilfillian. This is his rocker about giving in to all your vices. 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

0: The Killers' frontman Brandon Flowers with a new solo song called Plans here on FUV. I am Elise Ellie. I got plans to offer up a New York Slice. Of course, New York Slice is our local music feature, and it is really coming to you fresh.
1: It's coming to you fresh. New Yorkers do it best. You're biased till you try it, then you'll have to agree. The best slices in NYC.
0: Thank you very much, Ren with the Main, for that New York Slice jingle. Today we get to music from the Brooklyn-based artist Five Mango Trees. The project started when he was living back in Seattle, and it continues here in New York City. The music, he says, is always guitar-based and rooted in nostalgic melodies, blended with samples of found media. And after interning at a recording studio last year, he's now gearing up to release a full-length album, which is coming out later this summer. And actually, he's going to be doing an album release party on August 28th. I want to play you one of his new songs. This is Rose Quarter from Five Mango Trees on FUV.

0: 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Find out more about Five Mango Trees on WFUV's Instagram stories. We've got a link to him there, so give him a follow, and then you can keep up with everything that's going on with him and maybe go to that album release party that is happening on August 28th. I also have a link to him on WFUV.org/NYSlice. There you can also find out about submitting your music to the feature. Coming up, we are going to get to music from Jose Gonzalez. I also have a classic track from Lenny Kravitz. 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

Lenny Kravitz on the radio again on WFUV. I am Elisa Lee. Got a juicy track coming up, but right now, here's a very fun, upbeat number from Leon Bridges, and it's called Light the Way. 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
1: 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So that's also like part of the title, Not Dying as Humanity.
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0: gorgeous new song from Jose Gonzalez called Against the Dying of the Light. And that was a live performance of it. And it was performed in our very own Studio A when he came in for an FUV live session. Jose Gonzalez, such an interesting and talented musician. I highly suggest you check out the entire session. Coming up, we are going to get to music from Olivia Rodrigo and Robert Smith of The Cure fame. Right now, though, let me tell you, my friends, that FUV is proud to be a media partner with the Brick Celebrate Brooklyn Summer Festival, celebrating radical joy with a summer full of free live performances at the Lena Horne Bandshell. 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

Olivia Rodrigo teaming up with The Cure's Robert Smith for that song, What's Wrong With Me. We also heard Nirvana doing Lake of Fire, and I've got one for all you slippery people out there. It's a live one from Talking Heads on FUV.

0: 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I'm your friendly ghost in the machine, Elisa Ali. 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I want to let you know that FUV and the Bowery Presents welcome the Beths to Basilica Hudson in Hudson, New York on Thursday, September 24th. 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
1: Hozier tipping the hat to Jackie Wilson on that track, and the Revivalists in there as well. 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

put a little brass in pocket here on FUV, courtesy of the Pretenders. I am Alisa Lee. Coming up, we will get to a Zootons cover. Right now, though, let's hand it over to Johnny Blue Skies, a.k.a. Sturgill Simpson. Here's his new song, Don't Let Go.

0: 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Mark Ronson and Amy Winehouse covering the Zutons' Valerie. And coming up, I'll take you to Rex Orange County. Stick around to hear him right here on the radio. 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

0: 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Either way. I do want to tell you that I have a very cool new song from the Womack Sisters coming up. 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
0: Hey, thanks so much for hanging with me, Elisa Lee, this fine Friday. Got a couple more songs to play for you, and then I'm going to skedaddle. I'll catch back on the radio on Monday, though. Enjoy the rest of your day. Have a great weekend, and I will leave you with this song for the underdogs. It's called Chauffeur from the Womack Sisters on W.

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0: The ineffable insouciance of Lana Del Rey. I looked those words up, by the way. Lana Del Rey's West Coast and the Bleachers. We should talk here at 90.7 WFUV. Little East Coast, West Coast going on there. 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

We get to carry each other, says U2 in One. And Sam Fender, in his own way, is saying it in 17 Going Under. It's 90.7 WFUV. Annabelle Dinda, this is new. Whatever You Wanna.

0: It's 90.7 WFUV, where you are always welcome to talk, sing along with the music that, talk sings to you, like The Hold Steady and Chips Ahoy, Pulp with Disco 2000. It came from 1995. They were ahead of their time. And the kind of indie folk artist who settled in Brooklyn and has been cranking out one good tune after another, Annabella Dinda. That is the new Whatever You Wanna here at member-supported WFUV. Paul Cavalcante for Dennis Elsis. Just after four today, the Beatles' Fab Foursome samples something you haven't heard yet, a revisiting of Rubber Soul and a sneak preview of the forthcoming Super Deluxe set. On the way at 4 today, Dennis's Benchmark feature the Beatles, Fab Foursome.
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0: Lots of rhythmic energy in the songs on Hounds of Love, the smash mid-80s album by Kate Bush that included her best-known song, Running Up That Hill, and also Cloud Busting. Pixies before that for Here Comes Your Man. 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
0: Well, it's a dirty job, but somebody's got to do it, and Kelsey Liu is up to the task of cutting off the head of a ghost. 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

That's the last dinner party back when they were just having lunch, 2024. Prelude to Ecstasy, the record and the song called The Feminine Urge. Here at 90.7 WFUV, it is Strong for Grace Potter, who lets it out with soul and rock energy on the new Love Me Not. When I'm

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earning their A+ in cartography as well as world history, they might be giants. Bring the high-minded Istanbul, not Constantinople, to the table. We also heard Father John Misty and now Slow Pulp. 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

0: on a steamy summer afternoon in 1973, the Led Zeppelin album Houses of the Holy was spinning on the Dual turntable. The door was closed, the glow lamp was on, and lots of towels were stuffed under the door jamb. You betcha, the song remains the same. A half century plus later, still sparkling Led Zeppelin, and the same could be said of REM in another era. The album Monster, spinning the iPod, and it comes up Bang and Blame. And it comes up new Weezer on the way, a favorite by Alanis Morissette. All ahead, but Paul Cavalcante sitting in for Dennis Elsis here at FUV.
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That is new by Weezer. We might as well be strangers. Weezer with Wednesday. And thank you, Thing. And now, Ray LaMontagne's Supernova, FUV music for a Friday afternoon.

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It's the soundtrack to your life. 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

0: Rock and rap merge in the hot new song by Vince Staples called Cotton on 90.7 WFUV. With Paul Cavalcante for Dennis Elsis on a Friday afternoon, round about 4 o'clock, as Dennis is so fond of saying to you, I think it's time for the Beatles Fab Foursome. A thematic connection between John, Paul, George, Ringo, the Beatles' legacy, and it just keeps on giving. Just when you thought the barrel had been scraped, yet more previously unreleased Beatles music is becoming available this fall, and in the long-awaited form of Rubber Soul Super Deluxe. Here is a taste of that, and it brings us into a special set that I've put together that speaks, to borrow a line from the Rolling Stones these days, in foreign tongues, or at least one specifically foreign tongue, the language of French. Here is Take One of Michel, something that is brand new to our ears, the gift that keeps on giving, the Beatles on FUV.
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0: Out Ensemble, Les Beatles on WFUV, and four that touch base with the French language in different ways. Just there, All You Need Is Love, which begins with a quote of the French national anthem, La Marseillaise. And the song itself is based on a wonderfully campy old tune called Chanson L'Amour, rat-ta-da-ta-da. And that's where they got that bit of business from, for All You Need Is Love. Now, before that, Paperback Writer. But hold on a second, that was written in English. But now, hold on a second. The backup harmonies they sing are Frère Jacques. It's in the record. Ringo comes right out and says it, beaucoup of blues, actually speaking French as Paul McCartney does on Michel, the Rubber Soul classic that is now offered for the first time in Take One form, a sneak preview of the forthcoming Rubber Soul Super Deluxe due this fall. And put together for you by me, Paul Cavalcante, on behalf of Dennis Elsis today for the Beatles Fab Foursome at 90.7 WFUV.
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0: FUV back to John Mayer in 2006 in a song called Belief, Tears for Fears, and one of the biggest hits of their spectacular career. Think about how much pioneering that duo did. Everybody Wants to Rule the World. It's a song that's been covered in the realm of jazz and R&B, as well as the original terrific Britpop 80s style classic. Alison Russell, love the song Night Flyer, came out in 2021. She has some terrific new music these days. And we catch up with all of it here at your radio station, 90.7 WFUV, with Paul Cavalcante. Coming back with Vampire Weekend, correcting our grammar, and Elvis Costello spins a 45. All that ahead.
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K.C. Musgraves is standing on the platform between trains of love in middle of nowhere. 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

0: Oh, they're always switching chairs on me, too. Arctic Monkeys, The Cure, and 90.7 WFUV with Paul Cavalcante here for Dennis Elsis. Also joining you on Sunday from 4 to 7 p.m., I host my own musical grab bag of cool stuff, old and new, called Cavalcade. I hope you'll listen then. And also check out the archived Cavalcade that is sitting right now at WFUV.org for you to play back anytime and hear my recent visit with the Patti Smith Group's Lenny Kaye, who performs some live music for us in Studio A. And right now in the newsroom to perform News in 90 Seconds. Let's go to it.
1: New York City's health department says the source of the Upper East Side's Legionnaire's disease outbreak has been eliminated. Health officials say there have been no new cases in the last 2 weeks, but they are still investigating exactly what caused this cluster. This comes after 7 people have now died of the illness. Flags on New York State government buildings fly at half-staff today for Staff Sergeant Angel Rampersad. Rampersad was killed while serving in the Middle East. A funeral service was held for her today in Queens, where she lived. She's being remembered as a loving daughter and great soldier. If you're traveling to JFK Airport this weekend to catch a flight, plan ahead. There's a travel advisory in effect. This is due to work that's being done on the East Subway line, which will impact service. Visit mta.info for more information. Theater for the New City is hitting the streets starting tomorrow for their annual summer tour. The troupe will be performing in New York City parks and playgrounds until mid-September. The group is performing a musical comedy called The Root of It All, A Dentist's Tale. Check out the What's What podcast, bringing you the latest news, culture, and feature stories from the WFUV newsroom. 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I'm Beneduccio, and that's your news in 90 seconds on FUV.
0: Welcome back, Steve Lacy. 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

St. Vincent squeezing a little venom into that guitar with Rattlesnake on 90.7 WFUV and with Lola Young's latest from Down Here.

I'd imagine Lord Huron is one fun camping trip. Meet me in the woods with Lord Huron and Lola Youngs from down here. New at 90.7 WFUV, Paul Cavalcante for Dennis Elsis. Having just done the Beatles Fab Foursome last hour, I'm happy to tell you that FUV and Live Nation welcome Ringo Starr.

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homage to the great Alex Chilton, and he participated in the record The Replacements released in 1987 called Pleased to Meet Me. Before that, The Rolling Stones and Strings by a guy who would become a member of Led Zeppelin the following year, John Paul Jones. Also the wonderful piano of Nicky Hopkins, all given credit on She's a Rainbow. Snow Patrol and Kylie Minogue together for the new These Arms on FUV.

0: 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That's Mount Joy, and the song is Coyote. Okay, Go, ahead of that. And Snow Patrol and Kylie Minogue teaming for a brand new thing. 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

I Built You a Tower is the brand new release by Death Cab for Cutie. There's Stone Over Water. Before that, Regina Spektor joined Ben Folds. And now to Go It Alone, Beck on FUV.

0: Yo, remember back on the Bully when cats used to harmonize, like.
1: Yo,
0: yo, my men and my women, don't forget about the dean. This is not the most the king, yo. It's about a thing, yo.

0: There is a rich portfolio in music of coming-of-age songs, but none have the boogie factor of I Wish by Stevie Wonder, one of the songs in the Key of Life. Before that, from another pillar album in the world of pop and soul, The Miseducation of Lauryn Hill. Lauryn Hill, Doo-Wop That Thing, and Beck with Go It Alone. Paul Cavalcante, it's been a pleasure going for Dennis Elsis on this Friday afternoon, joining you again Sunday, starting at 4 p.m. for Cavalcade, welcoming Benham Jones to the radio next, and a pause for news in 90 seconds.
1: New York City's health department says the source of the Upper East Side's Legionnaire's disease outbreak has been eliminated. Health officials say there have been no new cases in the last 2 weeks, but they are still investigating exactly what caused this cluster. This comes after 7 people have now died of the illness. Flags on New York State government buildings fly at half-staff today for Staff Sergeant Angel Rampersad. Rampersad was killed while serving in the Middle East. A funeral service was held for her today in Queens, where she lived. She's being remembered as a loving daughter and great soldier. If you're traveling to JFK Airport this weekend to catch a flight, plan ahead. There's a travel advisory in effect. This is due to work that's being done on the East Subway line, which will impact service. Visit mta.info for more information. Theater for the New City is hitting the streets starting tomorrow for their annual summer tour. The troupe will be performing in New York City parks and playgrounds until mid-September. The group is performing a musical comedy called The Root of It All, A Dentist's Tale. Check out the What's What podcast, bringing you the latest news, culture, and feature stories from the WFUV newsroom. 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

Superchunk, 90.7 FM, going back to 1994 with the Chapel Hill Band from the record Foolish. That is Driveway to Driveway. They were in town back in the spring, and they're on a continuing national tour. Benham Jones with you, Friday evening, 90.7 FM, last night of July, moving into the final third of the summer tomorrow. New music right now from Cage the Elephant. They're finally off the road. They're over a year-long world tour opening up for Oasis, and it sounds like they were maybe longing for some of the domestic scenery. New tune from Cage the Elephant. This one is called Beaches in Tennessee.

0: 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They've got a new album coming out next month, and they're also going to be doing a night at the Barclay Center in September. New music from Cage the Elephant before that, apparently longing for the US of A. That was Beaches in Tennessee. 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We got Jose Gonzalez in the FUV Live Spotlight this week, so going to get to an April 2026 Studio A session in a little bit. Also, great music pulled from Tom Petty, new stuff from Jack White and Grimes, all coming up in just a moment.
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Franz Ferdinand on WFUV. The Scottish band has a couple of dates kind of close to home, or to our home, not to theirs. They're going to be doing the Paramount in Huntington on Long Island. That's going to be August 8th. And then the following night, they're going to be opening up for My Chemical Romance at Citi Field in Queens. Grimes before that. Benham Jones with you Friday evening, 90.7 FM. Had the privilege of seeing Jack White and his band just destroy the Brooklyn Paramount a couple weeks ago. And I'm only just now learning that the band he's on tour with is the band that he made this record and the previous record with, which is kind of the first time Jack has done that since his time in the White Stripes. New music from Jack White on Def FUV. The record is called Frozen Charlotte. This is Neighbor Blues.

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2: 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So it definitely has this meditative, soothing mode. And also the ambition with many songs is to have a meditative effect. Many of the songs have this linear structure and not give traditional pop structure. Although on this album, I allowed myself to have like traditional singer-songwriter folk songs.
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0: 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Kid Cudi before that, and getting some help from MGMT and Ratatat on that one coming from Man on the Moon. That is The Pursuit of Happiness. New music from Jack White at the top. The album Frozen Charlotte. That one is Neighbor Blues. Benham Jones with you Friday evening, 90.7 FM, last day of July. 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
1: 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Thank you.

New music from Biba Doobie, a forthcoming record called Pylon. As I mentioned just a little while ago, she's got her first headlining stadium tour hitting MSG Monday, October 5th with special guest Wisp. Tom Petty before that from his Rick Rubin produced 1994 solo record Wildflowers. Benham Jones with you Friday evening, 90.7 FM, going back to early days in the Austin scene of the early 2000s. It's the boys in Spoon.

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0: There's the Black Pumas on WFUV. You can find that track on their 2019 self-titled debut record. The XX before that with Crystallized. Jamie XX gearing up for the big residency at Madison Square Garden. He's going to be performing alongside and supporting Harry Styles from both the end of August into October. Spoon before that at the top from 2007. That was Don't You Ever. 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

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Beautiful tune, a couple records back. That one is the title track to the album Masterpiece. A little bit past 7 o'clock, Benham Jones with you. 90.7 FM, Friday the 31st of July. New solo record coming from Brandon Flowers of The Killers. Definitely a little bit of country twang in here, and God, does his voice sound good. The album is Thrasher, new from Brandon Flowers on FUV. This one is called Plans.

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1: You know, it's got that anthemic, glorious sound, but a different kind of instrumentation than we're used to. The album Thrasher is going to be due out August 21st. Brandon's going to be doing a night at the Brooklyn Paramount. That's going to be September 18th. 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

Alt-J on WFUV 2012, the record An Awesome Wave. That is Breeze Blocks. The band themselves, no tour on the books, but Joe Newman, one of the trio, is doing a solo record as Jerome 87, and he's going to be doing the Bowery Ballroom October 3rd. Before that, we had Florence and the Machine, Benham Jones with you on the radio, 90.7 FM. Speaking of solo and side projects, this is Lorelei, is one of the members of Water From Your Eyes, and it started very much as the solo side project, but now seems to be growing in stature. New record forthcoming will be their first on Matador. New from This Is Lorelei on FUV from the singer in my band. This is Billy Came Back.

0: as Dean and Gene Ween on WFUV from 1994's Chocolate and Cheese, singing the story of the Voodoo Lady. The Black Crowes before that, also Brothers of a sort from Shake Your Money Maker. And then at the top, Nate Amos from Water From Your Eyes. His solo project, This Is Lorelei, has a new record coming out. The album is called The Singer in My Band. That was Billy Came Back. They just played Fort Adams State Park for the Newport Folk Festival. Coming up locally, they've got Webster Hall. That's going to be on November 6th. And then the Warsaw in Greenpoint. That's going to be November 12th. 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I've got music coming up from Mumford & Sons, a little Arcade Fire, and Fatboy Slim all around the corner.
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3: Ahoy! 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

New music from Phoebe Bridgers on WFUV, joined by a ton of special guests on that track. Blake Mills, Chris Thiele, Jack Antonoff, but he's on everything. You got Julian Baker, Lucy Dacus. The album Lost Weekend is going to be out August 14th. Phoebe also doing a residency at the Barclay Center. That's going to be September 24th, 25th, and 26th. Mumford & Sons before that, going back to their big break, Sigh No More. Benham Jones with you, Friday the 31st of July, going back to 2013 with the title track to the Arcade Fire's Reflector. And I'm just remembering that David Bowie on backup vocals on this track.

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0: Fatboy Slim on WFUV, a music video burned into my brain, honestly, the popular consciousness from 1998, that is the Rockefeller Skank. Yazoo before that, 1982 synth pop pioneers, that is Don't Go. The Arcade Fire at the top, certainly channeling a touch of Yaz. David Bowie on vocals for that track Reflector from the 2013 album of the same name. James Murphy of LCD Sound System also handling production on that track. 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
0: Baby Rose is a young artist out of Atlanta, Georgia, currently opening up the Olivia Dean Tour. Going to be hitting Madison Square Garden the 14th, 15th, 17th, and 18th. New music from Baby Rose on FUV. 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